It was impatient, magnetic, unapologetic. It was almost annoying how easily she seemed to shine. You could hide nothing from her. She read you like a book.

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I dreamt again that the children had come back. But it

0: little less noise. 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
1: Shannon, they've come home.
2: Welcome to the house.
3: To the house of

0: saying you'd like to take me out?
1: Yes.
0: Are you saying that you and Nicola are through?
1: Yes.
0: Are you saying that you are actually available?
1: Yes.
0: And you still like girls?
1: Yes.

0: gentlemen, and those who have yet to make up their minds, as people all over the world clamor for kinky boots! It's time for us to get back to work. But before we go, we would like to leave you with the Price and Simon secret to success.
1: All right, now, we've all heard of the 12-step program, have we not? Yes, but what you can do in 12

0: Here's my address. When you get to where you're going, Eddie, you're gonna tell me how to get in touch. I want to write to you.
1: Me? Sure thing, Rose. Thanks. That'd be great.
0: Keep it safe.

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But Janet's emotions would not allow her to indulge in metaphysical argument. It was Rocky who was here, and now.

0: Come, look at the people here. 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In San Luis, where I come from, there'd be no hurry, no worries, and everything in color.
1: We've got colors here.
0: Not like there. So the day my ship was due to sail, I went into hiding.
1: But you'd get in trouble.
0: A place worth the trouble. Drums in the town square, everyone singing, and so beautiful you'd risk anything to stay there. I did.

0: not a clue.
1: We must hurry to the square. Your father has laid on a wasa for you.
2: A wasa? A big party, a send-off with dancing and drummers. I told her I wasn't going.
3: What's your story, then? The boat is sinking?
2: No, the problem is this. Victoria,
4: our new queen?
2: Yes, she has a ferocious appetite. She's a perfect monster. Every evening, Queen Victoria demands to be supplied with a child to eat.
5: Oh, Sarah!
2: Girls, if they can get them, for boys are not as sweet.

0: Aljona is the woman who raised me.
1: 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You must call to your father.
0: But father sent me here to get me away from the snakes on the boat.
1: There are snakes on the boat?
0: Bush vipers, tree cobras, even a black mamba gliding along with a third of its body off the ground. Chin level to you, Aljona.
2: She's telling tales again, Mama.
1: The captain is looking for you. Pascal, take her.
0: But I didn't want to go with Pascal.

0: What are you doing, Papa?
1: Same thing as everyone here, trying to say goodbye. London's calling, rain is falling, an hour at most to keep the grass green there. Birds are singing, bells are ringing, as if to boast you're lost till you've been there. Handsome cabs on pretty London Bridge,

0: Jeremy, you can't just listen. 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Now repeat after me.
1: Oh, everything about you is so terrible.
2: Everything about me is just terrible.
1: Good. Oh, everything about you makes me want to die.
2: Everything about me makes me want to die.
0: Now you've got it.

0: 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We did receive the letter telling us to leave. I threw it away. I had found a job. Tarek was in school. Everyone told me not to worry, that the government didn't care. And for a time, it seemed true. Then after a while, you forget that you think you really belong. It's best for me to leave now.
1: Mona.
0: He needs my hand.

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0: 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I think I do. 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
1: You mean you're not sure you can accept everything?
0: That's about it. Do you understand it all?

0: 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We mustn't be sorry about anything.
1: I'm not. In fact, I shouldn't be surprised if I'll be less lonely now than I was afore you came. I think real loneliness is not being in love in vain, but not being in love at all.
0: But it'll fade in time.
1: No, I wouldn't do that.

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3: They're coming alongside.
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1: It was 3 p.m. and pretty quiet.

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Then a whisper, a fragment of sound, like a question, a suggestion of a beat, sweet, hanging on the air, coming from where? 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

0: unausweichlich,
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2: Oh je.
3: Now listen up all. 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Not just our little island, I mean this whole world we were born into. And they would ruin us if we let them. But we aren't going to, are we? No, because

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0: What the hell are musicals?
1: It appears to be a play where the dialogue stops and the plot is conveyed through song.
0: Through song?
1: Yes.
0: Wait. So an actor is saying his lines and then out of nowhere he just starts singing?
1: Yes.
0: Well, that is the stupidest thing that I have ever heard. You're doing a play, got something to say, so you sing it? It's absurd. Who on earth is going to sit there while an actor breaks into song? What possible thought could the audience think other than this is horribly wrong?
1: Remarkably, they won't think that.
0: Seriously? Why not?
1: Because it's...

0: don't know. I find it hard to believe people would actually pay to see something like this.
1: Let's just say it's a Saturday night and you want to go out on the town. Got a lady to flatter who might give it up if you don't let her down. You could go see a tragedy, but that wouldn't be very fun. Or a play from Greek mythology. See a mother have sex with her son.
2: Ugh.
1: You could go see a drama with all of that trauma and pain. Or go see something more relaxing and less

0: there's no talking.
1: There's no talking!
0: And they often stay on one note for a very long time, so that when they change to a different note, you notice. And it's supposed to create a dramatic effect, but mostly you just sit there asking yourself, why aren't they talking?
2: Sounds miserable.
0: I believe it's pronounced miserable.
2: And people actually like this?
0: No, they love it! And what's not to love? It's such a delight, there's nothing quite like a musical. Oh, another vision!

0: Oh!
1: What the hell are you doing now?
0: It's called a dance break. Apparently, this happens in musicals as well. People on stage just burst into spontaneous dance.
1: Why? Does it advance the plot?
0: No!
1: Advance character?
0: Not necessarily.
1: Then why do it?

Ladies and gents, this is the moment you've waited for. Been searching the dark, your sweat soaking through the floor. Buried in your bones, there's an ache that you can't ignore. Taking your breath, steam.

0: Popo? I'm working in the desert and I'm freezing.
1: Attention Emoji Land. Attention Emoji Land. There is a virus in our phone. Over a dozen cases have been reported in the past hour. Symptoms include freezing and crashing. Health workers fear infection may lead to deletion.

0: levitating?
1: Yes, Princess.
0: Does this firewall of yours work or not?
1: Your Majesty, the firewall is highly encrypted. There is no chance this virus got in through the firewall. There is only one explanation, which is that the virus must have been brought in before the firewall went up by the new emojis.
2: Excuse me?
1: During the most recent update.
0: Which emojis?
1: Any of them. All of them.
0: Guardsmen, lock Prince up.
2: No.
3: Your Majesty, if I may, before we go levitating to conclusions, I must admit that I failed to report a most strange coincidence. While guarding the castle last night, an emoji named Nerdface was babbling on about having created a virus to kill Skull, but then Skull, I guess, spread it around everywhere or something. I didn't say anything earlier because, you know, well, it just sounded ridiculous at the time. But now...
0: Guardsmen, that is ridiculous. At any time. Skull is creepy, not contagious. Lock Prince up in the dungeon now.
2: No!
0: I said no!
2: Guardsmen! Guardsmen, you said that you loved me! Princess!
4: Virus! Attention, Emoji Land. Breaking information as authorities warn that the virus may, in fact, have been introduced by new emojis installed in Update 5.0. These carrier emojis may or may not display symptoms, but all emojis installed prior to 5.0 are advised to stay away from new emojis, as well as any older emojis who have already been infected.

0: Sonny, I'm here to pick up my things. Open the door.
1: Go away.
0: Sonny, I know you're in there.
1: Go away.
0: Sonny, are you freezing?
1: I got the virus.
0: Oh, Sonny, you need help.
1: It's my own fault. I am a coward.
0: No, you're not.
1: And now I'm gonna be deleted.
0: Open the door.

0: I deserve it.
1: Sonny, stop it.
0: Smize, I'm crashing.
1: Sonny.
0: I'm sorry, Smize.
1: Sonny, come on.
0: 3.0.
1: What?
0: That's how long Kissy and I were messing around. Since 3.0. I don't even know why. Maybe I just couldn't see what I had in front of me all along.
1: Or maybe we were just never as compatible as we thought.
0: Smize! It's not safe here. You gotta go.

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Cause from that rubble, what remains can only be what's true. If all was lost, there's more I gained, cause it led me back to you. From now on, these eyes will not be blinded by the light. From now on, what's waited till tomorrow starts to

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0: When you smile, think of hair shirts. 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
1: Really tart? How's this? Do you like it?
0: It's a start.
2: Are you saying that's how I look?
0: No, just trying to help you out here.
2: Is that so?
0: You know, if your look now is in a guide, it shows exactly how you feel inside.
3: I hope it does.
1: Come on, you two, make nice. And sister, maybe you should try a slice of your own advice.
2: My own advice?
1: When you smile, think of chocolate. Think of dancing. Think about the sheriff.
2: The sheriff?
1: Enjoying some whipped cream.
2: Whipped cream? How's this? Is it working?
0: Yo!
2: Like a dream.

0: bottom of their shoe.
1: Have you been following me?
0: But this should lift the gloom, my giraffe milk macaroon. Just take a chance and you'll be dancing to a different tune. Goodbye to feeling small and frightened of it all. Just eat a few of these.

0: this word is?
1: Not a bit of it.
0: Well, that's a vowel and that's a consonant.
1: What's that now? You're talking nonsense.
0: I should call it quits.
2: But you've never sold chocolate like this.
3: Well, there's chocolate.
4: I understand it.
5: And there's chocolate.
4: Totally true.
6: Only one can try the home right through our profit.
4: Yes, but what I'm trying to tell you is that
7: if we don't get on top of this, we'll go

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And politics is dirty, even when it's clean, and it

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2: Is that on record?
1: That's Skylar with an S-C-H-U-Y!

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1: This is the life of Bobo Bobo. This is the life of Bobo Bobo. This is the life of Bobo Bobo. Bohemia. Showers in the kitchen, there might be some soap. Dishes in the sink, brush your teeth if you can cope. Toilets in the closet, you better hope there's a light bulb in there.
2: That's today.
1: Revolving door roommates, prick up your ears. 14 people in just 4 years. Ed and Max and Jonathan and Carolyn and Carrie. David, Tim, no, Tim was just a guest from June to January. Margaret, Lisa, David, Susie, Stephen, Joe, and Sam. And Elsa, the bill collector's dream, who still is on the lam. Don't forget the neighbors, Michelle and Gay. 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I thought by now I'd have a dog, a kid, and wife. The ship is sort of sinking, so let's start drinking before we start thinking.

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1: Oh, yeah? 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
2: No, please.
1: Curtis, one.

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1: Hanging in there.
0: Good. Well, I didn't want to take off without apologizing for the way I acted at my party. I was wasted. I didn't mean to, like, you know, throw myself at you like that.
1: It's okay. It was cute.

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1: Tonight I've spent a lot of time talking about matters of the heart. As I've grown older, as we all grow older, hopefully wiser, we move into a different stage of life. But the important thing, I think, is to keep moving, you know, physically, mentally, spiritually. 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It's true. 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

0: 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Someone put a video of your speech online.
1: My speech?
0: People started sharing it, I guess. And now, I mean, Connor is everywhere.
2: Your speech is everywhere. This morning, the Connor Project page, it only had 56 people following.
1: Well, how many does it have now?
2: 4,582.
0: 16,239.
1: I don't understand. What happened?
0: You did.

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If all was lost, there's more I gained, cause it led me back to you. From now on, these eyes will not be blinded by the light. From now on, what's waited till tomorrow starts tonight. Tonight.

0: on the Ritz.
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0: Zazu, why am I not loved? 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
1: 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Wow,
2: what is it?
1: We got a bone to pick with you.
3: There's no food, no water.
1: Yeah, it's dinner time and ain't no stinking entrees.
2: You and your petty complaints. You don't know what real hunger is. Day after day, it gnaws at the very core of my being.
1: I had it once. It was wines.
2: Now. It's like an itch. Deep, persistent, profound.
1: That's it. Wines. When they get really bad, all you gotta do is hunker down and scoot.
2: Thanks for the tip. Ingrates! If it weren't for me, you'd be beating off buzzards for your next bite.
4: Yeah, I'll save you thanks a bunch. But how about some lunch? It doesn't matter if it's fresh.

0: It's the lionesses.
1: Ah.
2: You are so adored.
3: You are so adored.
2: Oh, you are so adored.
1: That's more like it.
2: What I give for one more hit. A wildebeest kielbasa. Oh, maybe horn your horn to spit.
4: Oh, how I miss Mufasa!
1: Mufasa! Mufasa! Dare you! I told you never to mention that name.
4: Note taken. I shall never mention again.
1: Even in death, his shadow looms over me. There he is. No, there he is. I'm there!
4: Calm yourself, sire, or you'll get another one of your splitting headaches.
1: I am perfectly fine! I'm better than Mufasa was. I'm revered, I am reviled. I'm idolized, I am despised. I'm keeping calm, I'm going well! I tell myself I'm fine, yes I am.
5: No you're not.
1: Yes I am.
5: No you're not.
1: I tell myself I'm fine.
5: No you're not.
6: Yes I am.
5: No you're not.
6: Yes I am.
5: No you're not.
6: Yes, no, yes, no.
5: Who am I talking to?
1: Oh, very well. Zazu. Zazu, Zazu, Zazu.
4: Yes, sire.
1: Nobody loved me. There's the rub. Not even as a cub. What did my brother have that I don't have?
4: Do you want the short list or the long?
1: Whatever.
4: Well, he had adoring subjects.
1: No.
4: A loving family.
1: No.
4: A devoted queen.
1: That's it. I need a queen.
4: A what?
1: A queen, man, a queen. Without a queen, what am I? A dead end. No line, no descendants, no future. With a queen, I'll have cubs. Immortality will be mine. Immortality will be mine!
7: Scar.
1: Oh, Nala. Your timing couldn't have been more perfect. My, how you've grown.
7: Scar, you have to do something. We're being forced to Orva hunt.
1: She's got those assets feminine.
7: You're the king, control the hyenas.
1: I have to make her mine.
7: Destroying the pride lands.
1: Nobility,

0: Well, you know how I loathe violence. One way or another, you will be mine.
1: Never, Scar. Never!

0: the hell are musicals?
1: It appears to be a play where the dialogue stops and the plot is conveyed through song.
0: Through song?
1: Yes.
0: Wait. So an actor is saying his lines and then out of nowhere he just starts singing?
1: Yes.
0: Well, that is the stupidest thing that I have ever heard. You're doing a play, got something to say, so you sing it? It's absurd. Who on earth is going to sit there while an actor breaks into song? What possible thought could the audience think other than this is horribly wrong?
1: Remarkably, they won't think that.
0: Seriously? Why not?
1: Because it's...

0: lights, stage fights, and a dazzling chorus. You want to be great, then you gotta create a musical.
1: I don't know. I find it hard to believe people would actually pay to see something like this.
0: Let's just say it's a Saturday night and you want to go out on the town. Got a lady to flatter who might give it up if you don't let her down. You could go see a tragedy, but that wouldn't be very fun. Or a play from Greek mythology. See a mother have sex with her son.
2: Ugh.
0: You could go see a drama with all of that trauma and pain. Or go see something more relaxing and less taxing.

0: There's no talking.
1: There's no talking. And they often stay on one note for a very long time, so that when they change to a different note, you notice. And it's supposed to create a dramatic effect, but mostly you just sit there asking yourself, why aren't they talking?
0: Sounds miserable.
1: I believe it's pronounced miserable.
0: And people actually like this?
1: No, they love it! And what's not to love? It's such a delight, there's nothing quite like a musical. Oh, another vision? I haven't

0: the hell are you doing now?
1: It's called a dance break. Apparently, this happens in musicals as well. People on stage just burst into spontaneous dance.
0: Why? Does it advance the plot?
1: No.
0: Advance character?
1: Not necessarily.
0: Then why

0: no one is innocent? What did he mean by that?
1: I don't know. He started fading in and out after a while. It was a miracle he was alive at all. The fall was so horrible.
2: Was he talking about me? Well, how could he say I'm not innocent? Not innocent of what?
3: Not innocent?

Everything happens at precisely the time it is meant to happen. You are here now because you are meant to be here.

0: Weißt du, welchen Titel wir suchen? Dann finde diesen nun in unserer Datenbank und wähle den Button Mein Tipp für das Songquiz. Viel Glück!
1: Little need be said of the months after Sissy breathed her last breath, except to say that in that time Edgar walked in the shadow of death. His drinking grew steadily worse, his behavior became erratic and flustered, and he strained to retain the tenuous hold on the thin thread of hope he had mustered. As hard as he tried, though, that hold he soon lost, and a vial he found himself gripping, with a fatal dose of laudanum, which he planned later that night to be sipping. But, as anyone knows, plans, they can change, and fortune can turn on a dime. As it did that night, when he met an old friend he'd not seen in a very long time. Do you remember the woman they buried alive? That just as well could have been me, she said. For once, I loved with a love that was greater than any you'll see.
2: Elmira.
1: But Elmira had failed to follow her heart, having married for wealth and position. With her husband now gone, though her heart, it demanded a moment of true recognition.
3: I still have the picture you drew of me beneath the tulip tree, she

one cold and miserable autumn day, and he vowed to return to her after 3 weeks and to write to her while he was away. For his hopes for the future were all tied up in a town that by steamer was a full week away. A town with the prospect of future employ and an end to his life's disarray.

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I know you're here, I know

0: I mean, that's just the thing. It's so much easier to go along with what other people want because I have no idea what I want to do with my own life.
1: Marnie, at some point, no matter how hard it seems, you have to start living for yourself.

0: That's funny coming from you, Mom. How am I supposed to do me if you need me to be all these things to you?
1: Marnie, I allow you to take me to my doctor's appointments because you offer to pitch in while I'm in this cast. And because you're the only one between us who drives a vehicle with a passenger seat. And because I thought you could use a little mother-daughter bonding time. You spend your entire day with men. I figured no wonder you're down and out.
0: You don't need my help?
1: No, I don't need your help, Marnie. I could fend for myself. I just figured that since you were helping me get back on my feet, I could do the same for you. Oh, and that reminds me, what on earth happened on that date I set you up with my friend Rita's son? Why did he tell her he didn't want to see you again?
0: I can't imagine.
1: Don't tell me you gave him the whole divorce spiel.
0: Mom, I'm not going to lie to him.
1: You don't have to lead with all your problems either.
0: Well, it's not like my life has been a series of successes. What else do I have to talk about?

0: I don't know what to do, Mom. I just feel so overwhelmed. And I know I'm not happy. And I know I need to start making some changes, but there are just so many things I want to change, and I don't know where to start.
1: Marnie, you're just gonna have to pick something and start there. The time will pass no matter what.

0: something
1: good. Nessa, there's something I have to...
2: Look.
1: You did this to make her happy? Nessa?
2: Yes?
1: Nessa, surely now I'll matter less to you, and you won't mind my leaving here tonight.
2: Leaving?
1: The moment when I read Glinda's going to be wed to Fiella.
2: Glinda?
1: Yes, Nessa, that's right. And I've got to go appeal to her, express the way I feel to her. I lost my heart to Glinda the moment I first saw her.
2: Lost your heart? Well, we'll see about that.
1: Ah, my heart. It feels like it's shrinking.
2: Save him, please, just save him. My poor Bach, my sweet, my brave him. Don't leave me till my...

Now, Fran, you're free and clear. We got the fences fixed already, so while we're out with the steer, you should be fine.

0: Sweetheart, it's Mom.
1: Why does he have to be a jerk?
0: I'm sorry you got upset with Dad, but you've worked so hard with Stevie. All you have to do now is go to Indianapolis so he can win Steer of the Year.
1: Why do you have to sound like him? Why do you have to say what he says? You don't care about the farm.
0: Carolyn, this could be your college education right here.

0: you don't have to marry a farmer.
1: Nobody asks me what I want.
2: Karen!
1: Ti amo, Mama. Coming!
2: You're gonna be okay here, right?
0: I've got a book I want to read. I've got new recipes to try. Or I might just spend 3 days sitting here and staring at the sky. But I can't get out.

0: Okay, then. We'll see you Thursday.
1: You'll be home before I notice that you're gone.
0: We'll call from the road. All right, here we go.

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Did the first breeze for no reason blow? And did water one day up and say, hey, it's winter, for a few months I'll turn into snow? Nothing but accidents, that's what you see. A world that started accidentally. Is the sunshine a humdrum coincidence?

0: whole lot of happenstance, sun, moon, and me coincidentally urging you to see that if you are not part of an accident, you must be part of a world that began as a wonderful part of a wonderful, wonderful plan. Well?
1: Well, what?
0: Plan or accident?

0: until you see it.
1: Mary, what is it?
0: It's spring.
1: But where did it come from?
2: From all your hard work, where do you think?
1: Mary, look at the roses.
0: There are fountains of them.
3: Archie, Mr. why didn't you cable us that you were coming?
4: I didn't know myself,
1: oh,
4: Neville.
3: What on earth is all that noise?
1: I'm lots faster than you are.
0: Colin Craven, not so fast.
3: Mary Lennox.
1: Father? Look at me. I'm well.
5: Oh, Colin. My fine, brave boy. Can you ever forgive me?
1: It was the garden that did it, Father. And Mary. And Dickon and Martha. And some kind of charm that came right out of the ground.
5: Yes. Colin. Colin, look at you.
1: It was Ben that kept the garden alive, Father. Until...
6: I knew it was again your orders, sir, but I...
1: And it was Dickon who taught us how...
5: Yes, I can imagine. Dickon. If there is ever anything we can do...
7: Sir, what is to become of our Mary?
8: Clusters of crocus.
5: Why? Mary. I'd nearly forgotten you and all this.
0: It's hard to remember everybody, sir.
5: No, it isn't. Three isn't very many people at all. I should be able to remember three people quite easily.
0: Would I be one of them?
5: Mary Lennox, for as long as you will have us, we are yours. Colin and I. And this is your home. And this, my lovely child, is your garden.

0: give up hope. You ask, is she perfect? My answer is nope.
1: I know what you're doing.

0: Wow! Look at the spectacular view! Did your man deliver or did he deliver?
1: Marlin, shh. You're gonna wake the kids. We still have to name them. I like Nemo.
0: Nemo? But we'll name one Nemo, but I'd like most of them to be Marlin Jr. What's that? Get inside, Coral. Coral? No, Coral, don't. You'll be fine. Coral, no! Coral? Coral!
2: Oh. There, there. Daddy's got you.
0: I promise I will never let anything happen to you. Nemo.

0: Thank you, Mimi. Hello, I'm Remy.
1: Hello, Remy.
0: Je suis their motif. Basically what happens is I'm nervous around women, so I talk about computers and the monologue extends. And before I know what's happening, I discover that I'm rambling, spewing technical vernacular that no one comprehends. Then I see they have no interest, which increases my discomfort. And because I'm feeling anxious, I try harder to impress. So I'm spouting facts and figures about JavaScript and BASIC at this poor long suffering woman who could not care less. I'm Remy, je suis their motif.
2: Thank you.

I saw the sun begin to dim and felt that winter wind blow cold. 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'Cause from then rubble one remains can only be what's true. If all was lost is more I gain, 'cause it led me back to you. From now on, these eyes will not be blinded by the lights. From now on, what's waited till tomorrow starts tonight. Tonight. 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

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A perfect day. Well, anyway, I remember that I turned to Sam and said, or was it Fred? Well, anyway, I should be up, and yet I'm down instead. Something's missing, Sam. 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
1: Singing in the city, especially when they've been on the gin or the beer. 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
0: I need to focus on my confusion.
1: Poor big brother.
0: What? Stoney's acting all fractured.
1: Stoney? Is he okay?
0: Why do you care?
1: Just a concerned little sister.

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1: Shimmer.
0: On another.
2: No.
3: Yes, another.
2: Stop.
0: I wish it was me.
3: No. Cute and hairy.
1: Church.
0: Tony, be wary.
1: Come on.
3: Scratch that.
1: Stop
3: it. Scary.
1: No.
3: He's got the

0: to go to the Tuscan Mask tonight.
1: The Tuscan Mask tonight? Isn't that in others' territory?
0: Yes. And I'm going too. I gotta stop him before it's too late.
1: Oh no. Tuscan Mask. 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
2: Tuscan Mask. 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
0: It's dangerous, so not a word. I mean it, church. No writing. Promise me.
3: Okay, fine.
1: Well, we promise not to draw it.

passionless lovemaking once a year. Leave the lies ill-concealed and the wounds never healed and the game's not worth winning. And wait, I'm just beginning. What? Leave you? Leave you? How could I leave you? What would I do on my own? Putting thoughts of you aside in the south of France, would I think of suicide? Darling, shall we dance? Could I live through the pain on a terrace in Spain?

when I left long ago. Love, could I leave you? No, the point is, could you?